it doesn't thrill me half as much as dancing cheek to cheek. Oh, I'd love to go on fishing in a river or a creek, but I don't enjoy it half as much.

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And the feeling is laid back. Palm trees grow and rents are low, but you

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And I dream your dream for you, and now your dream is real.

Tennessee and where we used to be. 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

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I'll love you till Tuesday. My head's in a whirl, and I'll love you till Tuesday. Love, love, love, love, love you till Tuesday. Love, love, love, love, love you till Tuesday.

0: 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He found a promoter who nearly fell off the floor. He said, I never engaged in this kind of thing before, but yes, I think it can be very easily done.
1: Con altas dosis de sentido del humor e ironía, Bob Dylan puso patas arriba el corazón de América con esta mirada irónica y poética que nos lanza en esta canción, Highway 61 Revisited.